0: 101.
1: My tablet's down. Can you show us en route at 1701, please? Okay.
2: William 230.
1: William 230. Check welfare that's been holding 1416 Florence Street. Have them going. He is not trapped in the vehicle. He just has a laceration on his hand.
3: I'm clear. Thank you.
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Mulberry Center, 414 Southeast 4th Street. Medic 8 for a sick unknown at the Mulberry Center, 414 Southeast 4th Street. All traffic after EMF.

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1: Clear One Medicaid, this is for a 26-year-old with a history of open heart surgery a month ago. Lightheaded and dizzy, currently laying down. All traffic, FD EMS.

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22. Can you show me an investigation? Mobile Mark, Virginia, Burkhart, have a flight run ready. Indiana Disability Plate, Charles 441, George Tom on a silver Honda CRV.

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0: P5 is registered under a suspended infraction 2.0.
1: Thank you.

Kenya to your truck stuff. If you're never in Kansas, it's going to be a Silver Haunted Pilot, Indiana God plate. William, Nora Paul 682.

0: 去听。
1: Hello, family speed 407 Cook Avenue West. For a 9-year-old child, it's upset over something reported to the NOI, states that he's threatening them, being violent, throwing things, white male. And gray blue and green striped shirt, trouble shorts. 407 Cook Avenue West.
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0: Perfect, Sal.
1: Ken.
0: Walnut and Hurst with any of the passenger 356, Edward Jim John, as far as 27 on a silver BMW 5 Series, which one?
1: Clear.
2: We take 2 by drive.

0: Yes, ma'am.
1: The registered owner does have an officer of safety, Markill McBain, had a fully loaded AR pistol in between his legs during a traffic stop. Later threatened officers. The officer of safety advised he did McBain an extended mag, Glock 19 on his lap during a traffic stop related to a shots fired call.
0: Thank you.
1: Full law enforcement notification about he's currently prohibited from possessing a firearm due to pending case. Check my court's prohibited status. Associate.
0: I'm clear.

Engines. Respond as a still company to a commercial fire alarm in the old courthouse, 201 Northwest 4th Street. Engine 3 responds as a still company for a commercial fire alarm at the old courthouse, 201 Northwest 4th Street.

0: William Cooper.
1: The check call there, 1314 Florence Street. Report has a restraining order against Christopher Dawes. He was just here and left. We're going to return the report to C's. He left notice over at GNC. He didn't kill himself by driving to the river. 1314 Florence Street.
2: You have sea holder and maintenance there out.
1: I will check with the last alarm and see if we made contact. They gave us an ETA. We do have a key holder en route, no ETA.

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1: Pulling 2-4.
2: Mike 271, traffic stop.
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2: Washington and Professional Boulevard, Indiana passenger 645, Edward Mike King, 26 expiration, red Nissan Altima, 1.

0: 115 is now.
1: 115, this is a carbon monoxide check. Caller advised they are feeling ill, but they refused an ambulance.
2: William, 230, do you have traffic for me?
3: Nothing, we're just checking your status.

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1: 250 Fulton. 230 St. Joe, Diamond.
0: Family to see you at 339 Hayes Drive. There's someone of a language right there. The caller says that he came from IMA to stay with his brother. He's previously lived here. His brother's now trying to take him out. And I think crazy. Caller's unsure. Caller is describing an escape between the brother and himself. Possibly Spanish speaking. Rapid SOS shows 331 Hayes. Caller, we believe, said 339 Hayes.
1: 230 pulling out. 250 same traffic.
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0: Clear.

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0: a 33-year-old experiencing back pain. Further on at the EMS.
1: Domestic bombs in progress at North Main Street and East Franklin for a male, white shorts. A female in a black shirt, red shorts. Another female. Main and Franklin.
2: Before we're riding on that.
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The assault in progress, 6315, Chestnut Court. Also healing online. Female there in an altercation, difficult to understand, lots of screaming. 6315, Chestnut Court.

0: I'll be in route for Edward 2-4. 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
1: Charlie 2-4, you can disregard.
2: 2-4, I'm clear. Thank you. Am I clear for me?
0: Yes.
2: I'll be home.
1: The phone progress. 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Husband's currently refusing medics, but injured his hip.
2: You're arriving.
1: Thank you.

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1: Units are out to 6315, Chestnut, slow down, female to change.

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0: Okay.

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1: Yes.
2: Mike 801, I'll be in route.
1: William, I'm letting you turn your status on an officer down.

Southbound, Mickey from Homies, Gold Ford Escape, plate 433, Charles Queen, over the roadway and up on the curb, 40th Colorado 2005.

Okay, driver southbound Bakey from Bellamy to Gold Ford Escape, license plate 433, Charles Quinquain all over the roadway. Now eastbound Washington, then southbound St. James, 3 o'clock, 2007.

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0: sale. 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
1: All air units available from Pine Ridge. Answer. 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
1: Go ahead.
0: 3550, request being route to the area of I-69, check I-64, probably near the I-69 exit, just a ATL semi that was involved in a hit-and-run Posa County's working happened approximately 10 to 15 minutes ago. It was eastbound. It's going to be a blue semi with right rear damage to the cab, no trailer.

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2: William 22, I'm going to close your general complaint. 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

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They're landing on reporter's property. 6401 West St. Joseph Road.

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0: I'm here on the first cut through, just east of 69 on 64. I'll sit here and try to observe this truck.
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0: Mike 271, traffic stop.
1: Mike 271.
0: Van just south of the curb. Jeff Covert. Disabled Army plate. Adam Ida 409. Adam. Red Hyundai Sonata. Unknown.
1: Clear. Clear. Yeah, that's fine.

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Medic 9 for a fall, 3901 North U.S. Highway 41, room 411 at the Comfort Inn Suites. All traffic at the EMS.

Line clear. This is for a male in his mid-40s that has fallen, now in pain. We're still getting further. I'll drop it back to EMS.

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4: 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I'm clear. Thank you.

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1: Fireworks complaint at 8845 Dahlia Court. Fireworks landing on the reporter's house. This is going to be the problem address. 8835 Dahlia Court.
0: Do you want to go to

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0: Never join.
1: Okay.
0: Perfect Fireworks, complaint East 1, was that the management calling in or just the tenant?

0: causing issues with the Missouri plate. Apparently they're smoking weed, arguing with the reporter and his wife. They're now acting like they're going to hit the reporter with their car.
1: 22, I'm on Bucker Road.
0: Okay.
2: Average 1, which way are they going?
0: I believe they're going to be in the intersection. They're going to be on the lot of Thornton's.
2: Larry, show me arriving there. Just pin that fireworks and play.
0: We've told the reporter to get back in his vehicle, but he's not listening.
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3: At the Victory Theater, 201 Main Street. Reports a passerby arriving. There's a white male, gray shirt, tan pants, white shoes, down on the ground, pass out.
4: Same for 81, I'm clear.
1: 204.
5: Did you show us in the area, though?

Trevor, I was on Green River from Morgan, a white Tesla, unable to maintain lanes. I was on Green River from Morgan, authority to call her at 2122.

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Looks like he's chugged a bottle of mouthwash. References run. The place that's involved is Missouri Edward King 4, Williams 9, John, showing a 26 expiration.

Paramedic 101, this is for a male down on the ground, possibly passed out, white male, gray shirt, tan pants, white shoes.

0: Take off the fanny skew. 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
1: William, excuse me, Jerry. Something like that. I'll be in the
0: There's 1304 North 2nd Avenue. The son is threatening to assault the mother. Male's going to be a 23-year-old. The reporting party's hard to understand. 1304 North 2nd.
2: I'm sorry. My gates are wide open, come on.
0: Okay.
3: William, 282, I'll back him up. Give my gates are one in disregard.
0: Okay, it's Mike 801, I'll show you available.
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1: 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Adam Victor Paul 871 on a dark colored Jeep, unknown.

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2: We're standing by with the vehicle. The driver is being transported. Texas confirmed the warrant. We've got multiple dogs in the vehicle, which are coming to get picked up. And then Collins will be taking the truck. The owners of the trailer are coming at a later time to pick up the load.

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0: Indiana God, David Queen, Ida, 979, 26 expiration on a Camry. Unknown.

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2: Evansville, 3561K, 1028, New Mexico, portion plate.
3: 561K.
2: And Mary, 9704. There's possibly an I-I to R-Robert before the Mary.

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0: asking for an officer and arguing. We're still trying to get further. It's 9-3, Stanley.
1: William, G30, pin my colonel, be around.
0: I've got a domestic violence in progress that's happening in your B. 30 Avenue.
2: Yeah, give us that one.
0: Chances is you're around there advising it's a female that buys our male, put his hands on her. Questions, there's also yelling on the phone.
2: We're going

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1: Hey, we're 220 Pennis, I can take it in advice.
0: Is that break control is 111 South Green River Road? 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
1: Hey, we're 220 clear.
2: Average one. Assist on last. 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
0: Okay.

0: Medic 8 for a fall, 1401 Hobart Avenue. One medic 8 for a fall, 1401 Hobart Avenue. All traffic, SD EMS.
1: I just called and advised it's going to be about a 20-30 minute ETA for the van for the seven dogs.
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0: Edward 220, Folsom, I'm on this. You show me a ride on the station, so I'm John.
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0: This is Fish's Run on John Street.

0: 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Another one, same location.
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0: 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Edward Henry Union 436 27 expiration. 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
0: Pollock and Green River, on the, a lot of the, on the fly. Any guy with trust, boy, Zebra High, that's user 8. It's on the silver Honda Pilot, unknown.

0: 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That's good. 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Nissan Covert from Hicks. 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
1: Flying degree. For missing person at Diamond and Stringtown. Report a 16-year-old Jack from his family was just in the market. He's a white male wearing all black clothing. 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Diamond and Stringtown.

0: hospital or on their property?
1: At least she's at the main entrance of the hospital.
0: Can you start Deaconess Police there?
1: I'm going to talk to you guys.
0: Clear, thank you. Williams, reach out, I'm available.
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0: Renegade.
1: They are not on scene yet. We have advised Deaconess PD. EPD is en route.
0: Clear. Thank you, sir.

0: Done.
1: Can you give me the firework complaint at 809 Stanley? You can also pin that West 3 firework complaint to me also.

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San 220, describe on last. Leave a traffic stop when you're ready. Carbon and Chandler, Indiana God, David Lincoln Stadium, 668.

One medic one for an assault. 1030 West Franklin Street at Trinity Towers, apartment 607. Medic one for an assault. 1030 West Franklin Street, apartment 607. All traffic, FD EMS.

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1: Okay. This time. 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
1: I do not at this time, Siobhan.
0: Clear, thank you.
2: The supervisor can hear it hissing in the background of the call. I am on the phone with the battalion chief right now.

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1: County fire clear.
0: Clear County fire. No nature at this time. All traffic. Tech 4. Tech 4.

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1: Both units clear.
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1: 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We are still waiting on PD to arrive.
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1: Bunker report, 1221 Jones.
2: Yeah, they're calling that bunker. You can put me on it. I'll be taking care of it, that's it.
1: 233.
0: I'm clear, thank you.
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1: Can you ping my current for notes? I'll still be on scene for a moment. Can you put me on load or check every three runs?

0: Can you send me an EPD unit to shut down division at Weinbach, headed westbound?
1: Westbound division, Weinbach.
2: Posey County advised they're around the 14. They'll be there any second.

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1: Department, East Division of Weinbach. Cruising in a gas line. Needing to shut down the westbound side of the road. Investigation 419 South Kelsey Avenue for 1 engine 14. Road investigation 419 South Kelsey Avenue for 1 engine 14. Monitor 400 South 2150 East on communications fire ground 3. Fire ground 3.

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1: 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David Queen Lincoln, 457. 27 expiration. So we're on trip.
0: What's the intersection with Eichel?

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3: 1-7, you can make all the fireworks complaints, extra patrols, please.
0: I'm clear. I do have a priority that just dropped at Sonic on Green River. Priority fireworks complaint.
3: All right, let me sort through all these rooms, see if I can find it.

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2: 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If they're wanting a report for being shot with a firework, somebody's going to take a report for it.
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0: Tennessee plate me. Void Charles Nora, 7301. Yeah, stop at court in first.
2: Go ahead.
1: Due is 12 to 15 minutes.
2: 12 to 15, thank you.
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1: Sending Bronco as described. You can show me available.
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1: Sent you a criminal mischief report. The caller's requesting a TX whenever you get in the area.
0: Clear.
2: You need any assistance over there from us?
3: That's negative, Jason. Like I said, it's going to be drifting south and east. It's a pretty decent sized leak. Right now, we're just waiting on center point.
2: 4G's clear. We're going available.

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0: Crossing apartments just assaulted him. Reporters leaving the area and they're following. He's on a bike coming to this location. They're following him in a white Ford Expedition. One of the subjects is Deshaun Carter. Hit the reporter multiple times, possibly has a concussion. He has refused medics.
2: The time is medical.
0: Clear. Lena Rallies, 41 in Virginia. And you know, God, David, Victor, Victor, 839. Call it 1200 North Fulton.

0: Terrific, West Arrow. He's got his traffic stop. He's going to be hitting Northern Expressway at the Becky exit. And I got David Queen, Lincoln 457. On the Silver Chrysler car.
1: Clear.
2: Be in Washington, just west of Wine Bucks. It's going to be on a bicycle.
1: Okay.
2: Actually, Washington, Southwest Boulevard, white male, black shirt, black pants.
1: Okay.

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0: Are you aware of the warrant out of Knox County for the registered owner?
1: Thanks.

0: 3-5-1. Available being routed to the suspicious.
1: Okay. Zero or the suspicious?
0: My bad. The 320. I'll be around for that.
2: Thirty-five eleven.

0: Engine 14 to assist with the investigation at 1818 East Division Street. 114 to assist with the investigation at 1818 East Division Street. Grant are 1800 East, 0 North and South. We're going to be going to Fire Round 1. Fire Round 1.
1: I'm clear.

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3: Okay.

0: Engine 14 Battalion 2, we're headed north on Weinbach. You have an assignment?
1: Yeah, just come up behind us, Jason. 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
0: 14's clear.

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Has multiple cuts, but refused an ambulance. Omarion Ringham. Also known to carry a crowbar, carries machete and other things. Reported a couple trailers down. Unknown if he has the weapons on him.

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1: Four 350. I was unable to make contact via TX. You can close this out and show me a route to Underhill.
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0: 1, XX-ray, K-King, Y-Young, D-Davis, D-Paul, 9, XX-ray, 7, G-George, J-John, 4-7, 5-3, 4-6. Should be through New Mexico.
2: Six-year-old female, putting up seizures, neck and lips are locked up and heart's beating fast, not breathing normally. Has not had multiple seizures.
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2: 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There's lots of arguing, refusing EMS.

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1: 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Going on to Harriet Street, reporter saying that James Red Baron has spit on him 3 times.

0: in apartment D is in David. Scott Shepherdson has an EDP alert, suffers from a plethora of mental disorders that have the potential to make him have extremely violent thoughts, tendencies, use caution. The felony candidate. The offender just went into apartment C, Charles.
1: Clear case number 11.
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2: Reverend Jeremiah, EPD is on scene. It's going to be for a female who has small lacerations. 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
1: Go ahead.
0: I'm nose. We're at Illinois and Norman now. We got about a 1.6 reading.
1: Up here, we got an excavator here, so you guys won't be able to come back in the way you came in the first time. If you want to hang out a little bit further west, that's fine.

Vehicle fire, 4240 Thai Court, full battalion for 4 engine 2. For vehicle fire, 4240 Thai Court, for full battalion for 4 engine 2.

0: 3 Mike 3-2. I have notes described, audience available.
1: Street, approximately 20 feet from a house. Heard a loud popping noise coming from the truck. Communications Tech 4, Tech 4.

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1: Can you take a look at those notes in case he calls back and then show them as described? We'll be available.
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1: 330.
0: Domestic in progress, 1702 North Fulton Avenue. Reported advising that a male hit him in the head. I'm going to add a premise alert to the address. Take a look at that. Name Jaden Bratcher.
2: To assist on this, I'll be announced for the domestic.

0: Dispatch work time 4, I'm clear. Engine 2, Battalion 4, be advised, I was coming from Station 8.
1: Edward 3-0, do you have traffic?

0: 前这个真实是这次的。
1: In the truck, she is.
2: I'm clear. Dispatch, can you go ahead and retell Engine 1 to respond to that?
1: Or Battalion 4, you want medic 1 to go en route also?
3: Okay. I'm being advised by another call taker that someone was attempting to get into the truck but did not get into the truck. As far as we're aware, there is no one inside of it.
2: Okay, I'm clear. Go ahead and retone for Engine 1, Medic 1, go continue. We'll just cancel if needed.
1: Okay.
4: Red.
1: Engine 2 is on route.

101 to assist with the vehicle fire, 4240 Thai Court. 401 to assist with the vehicle fire, 4240 Thai Court. Communications are going to be TAC 4, TAC 4.

0: was at all the controls in South 3. 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
1: William, 210, arrest. I'm out of service.
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0: Disorderly conduct at Circle K, 7 North Fulton. 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Another male arguing. Heard one of them say something about a gun. One picked up a construction sign and hit the other car with it. Northbound Fulton.
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0: Both parties have now left. It's a white male, black shirt, walking northbound on Fulton. Check the area. Further stop in disregard.

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1: Possible arson report, 4245 Tycord. 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
2: Interrupt. 01 Tippecanoe Drive, report a sitting. The people here trapped her in and then locked her out of the address. Report currently outside wanting to get items from someone she's considered her father and her ex. She'll be wearing shorts and a black shirt.
0: If I want you both in a settle.

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1: Atlantic Zero.
0: Person report, 815 South Kurth. See, the reporter says her husband's been gone since Friday. He is now texting her that he is done with life. He drives a white Chevy truck. Clifford Young Jones, the third. Not sure of his location at this time.

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1: Go ahead.
0: Request you be en route to Sierra 56 and US 41. Sierra 56 and US 41. Gibson County is requesting a K-9, 1043. They're clear near to the ETA. So request you be en route.
1: Clear. Can you advise what it's for?
0: They advise they're on a traffic stop. They're at requesting a drug K-9.
1: Clear. Roll at this point in time.

0: Sam 360. She's going to be inside her car, just outside the garage.
1: Okay. I'll locate her. Thank you.
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0: Welfare reference previous on Florida.

0: We have 3-3.
1: Found property Baker in Missouri. The Black Ford Explorer said her car was stolen. Is now someone has seen it here. 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

0: advise the vehicle is what at the park?
1: Northwest Fifth Street, apartment 208, Central Loft Apartments, for 1 minute one. 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She's going to be waiting in front of the apartment. She's been vomiting regularly for a month.

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0: 2-SAM-310, 2-SAM-33.
1: 0-0.
0: 2-3. Buzz, 2124 West Franklin. 2 to 4 people fighting in the front. Doesn't see any weapons. Mixed males, females.
1: I think it's 2-6.

0: For subject who was assaulted, 1709 Herndon Drive for 1 minute 8. For subject who was assaulted, 1709 Herndon Drive for 1 minute 8. Coordinates are 1700 East, 2100 North, all communications FDENS.
1: Assault to female who is hit by a bash on her forehead. I believe the suspect is possibly gone. Patient is 38 years old, is conscious.
2: Clear.
1: Have pressure on it.
3: Cars go to this, take me off, I'll be the rest of that.
1: 35, you take me off, I'll back him up. Clear. Cars out to plantations, three people fighting outside of the residence. One is the reporter's brother, Cameron Gibson. Unsure on the other one's veins. No weapons, 17-year-old. One of the involved, black male, white male, Hispanic male.

0: Murphy's Plantation. The reporter says they're now leaving in a gray passenger car. We're trying to get direction of travel.
1: Take clear 052.

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1: Yeah, you too.
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0: Roll reference to run on East Florida.

0: 350.
1: Yeah.
0: So you open up a different run card for domestic at 4240 Tide Court. I'll need a case number on that as well.
1: Number on this or make a completely separate run card?
0: Go ahead and make a new run card. It's a completely separate incident.
1: I'll put you on it.
2: Garner, car.

0: brother left, but there are now seven people standing outside of our house trying to get her brother to come back to kill the reporter. The reporter is inside, but her roommate, Alexis, is outside talking with them. 1901 Plantation Court, Apartment A.
1: Did you come through?
2: Sam 13, is clear.
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0: Okay, it's going to be room 1403. It's a male patient complaining of, 51 years old, complaining of abdominal pain. There's a recent hernia repair on the left side.
1: Yeah, on the DP, please.

for missing person dispatch. Missing from 1801 South Curse on the 4th of July around 5 a.m. Clifford Jones Jr., white male, 71 years of age, 5'11", 210, gray and blue. Busting wearing a blue Walmart shirt, blue jeans, and black gym shoes. Drives a white GMC Sierra four-door truck, plate Zebra Young at 3122. He hits lock at 16:07 hours today, northbound at Tumbleweed and Henderson. He's possibly in possession of a firearm, has a history of stroke, cardiac issues, and is suffering from depression. He has made suicidal comments about being done with life. Authority, SIM 320 at 124.

0: 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Missing from 1801 South Perth Avenue on July 4th around 5 a.m., Clifford Jones Jr., 71-year-old white male, 5'11", 210, gray over blue, last seen wearing a blue Walmart shirt, blue jeans, and black gym shoes. Here's a white GMC Sierra four-door truck, license Zebra Young, 3122. Last hit flag at 16:07 hours, northbound 41 at Tumbleweed and Henderson. Possibly in possession of a firearm, just had medical history and is suffering from depression. Has made suicidal comments about being done with life. 48 caller. 20126.
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1: Return to 2786 North Kentucky. 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She thinks that they were trying to get in, messing with the doorknob.

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1: Bye.
0: Northbound 41 in Washington, 296 Nora Jr. Edward, passenger on a white sedan, which flight one time.

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0: Like conduct in the area of Fulton and Columbia, check for a white male on a bike dealing racial slurs, throwing drinks at cars, and is wielding an axe. Fulton and Columbia.
1: William 52 Square.
2: 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Show me in here.
0: Porter's going to be on Columbia in a red Ford Fusion.

0: Can you get an exact location on the reporter?
1: Anyway, we'll call him back. The most recent note says that they're by the Bunny Bread Factory. Did you check that?
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1: Please stand by.
2: We have no jurisdiction in the area.

0: William 340. She's going to be in front of 1321 West Delaware. Possibly on foot.
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0: change if your car stopped. Brotherwood, Washington, Indiana God, Edward Ida Ocean, 818, on a blue passenger car, a 4.
1: Do you want another car?
0: Oh, boy.
2: Edward 24, Rise Federal Service.

0: Keep in the room for please.
1: I spoke to the reporter of the previous run. She has EDP.
2: Not currently have any kind of alert for that.
1: If you send me her name, I will add one.
3: 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Where is her, James?
0: Same as if you're, if there's another car close, can you start on my way to one, please?
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2: Clear.

0: 7801. This is a false alarm. Can you tell me today?
1: Quick.
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1: Yes. Car close to timeout.
3: There will be a ride.
2: Okay, 5-0-10.

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0: Suspicious circumstances, 7101 East Chestnut Street. Check for a black male wearing all black, walking around the neighborhood, attempting to break into cars, last seen walking westbound Chestnut.
2: Two traffic stop. Northbound 41 in Morgan. Got a Hanko Sam Victor 6625 Texas plate on a white truck.

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0: A residential alarm, 1831 Colony Court at the Mitchell residence, coming from the sliding back door, 1831 Colony Court.

a premise alert from June 15th that the resident Karen Mitchell is visually impaired. There's also a cognitive disabled grown child that lives there. She is seen impaired.

Pressure structure fire, height of Bakken John, 1 engine 10, engine 3, engine 1, ladder 1, medic 8, rescue 1, 1 battalion 3, 1 safety 1. For commercial structure fire near Ohio Bach and John for 1 engine 10, engine 3, engine 1, ladder 1, 1 medic 8, 1 rescue 1, 1 battalion 3, 1 safety 1. Coordinates are 0 south 200 east.

0: and the engine ran around.
1: So, got a couple calls. One of my, it was possibly a building on fire next to the DCS office. Otherwise, they could see a fire, but unknown what it was. So it was a trash can or a vehicle. It's going to be in front of the business next to the Mooney printing. Near 5 o'clock in John, communications, fire ground one, fire ground one.

Engine test arriving. We have a car. Check, make that two cars. We have two cars on fire right outside the structure. We do have an exposure that's threatened. Engine 10 will be stretching the line. Attack at this time. Engine 10 is establishing command.

One Battalion 3 is on scene. This is him in command. This is going to be at A1 Auto off John Street near the ramp at the Lloyd.

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0: 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It appears that it did not get in the building.
1: Clear, we've got Rescue 1 coming up to check. Dispatcher, we're going to need a fire investigator.

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Subject having allergic reaction, 701 South Green River Road at Thornton Swollen Medic 14. For subject having an allergic reaction, 701 South Green River Road at Thornton Swollen Medic 14. Coordinates are 700 South, 4800 East, all communications FDEMS.

engine 14 to assist on the allergic reaction, 701 South Kramer Road at Thornton's. 1 engine 14 to assist with the allergic reaction, 701 South Kramer Road at Thornton's. Communications SB EMS.

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1: 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Is that the same number?
0: Affirmative.
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36, subject 3500 North Harlan Avenue, jail for 1 medic 5. Your subject who is sick, 3500 North Harlan Avenue, at the jail for 1 medic 5. Coordinates are 3500 North, 1300 East, on communications, FDEMS.

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0: This 2551 Pollock Avenue, we're stating with Paul. Last name unknown, put his hands on her. When they got into an argument, reporter punched him in the mouth whenever he choked her. Refusing EMS, no weapons.
1: Two-zero, we're clear.
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1: I have a commercial alarm at Southwind Construction, 14649 North Highway 41. It's going to be a general alarm.
2: Three King 2-1. I've tried contacting the owner there. It's going to be false right now. They're having some issues with the alarm system out there.
1: And show you both available.
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1: 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All traffic will be on TAC 5.

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0: 77 by Stiff Highway. He's trying to head to the shift on the west side if you get any further calls. 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
0: Show us on Green River in front of the mall. Indian flight. Tom King, 85. Ocean Tom Zebra. Toyota. Tacoma.
2: Edward 320, Indiana truck, Tom King, 856, Ocean Tom Zebra. We're going to be in the parking lot of JCPenney.
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0: Also break in progress, 2523 Leisure Lane. Caller states that people came in the back door of the apartment. So there are two behind the door, three people total, possibly males. They were in the caller's cousin's room, then they ran out the back door, 2523 Leisure Lane.

0: trying to get the caller to come outside all night. 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The caller's going to be a Jeremiah Scott.
1: One, do we have a clothing description or direction of travel?
0: Still trying to get that.

did involve him back in February, where a female, he claimed, was trying to take his vehicle. She was with two other people, but he didn't want to talk to officers. He states that his cousin was sleeping in the room when the subjects were in there, but he's fine.

Yes, Rachel, Leader Lane, he's safe. His cousin is a Danny Hosh child. He is an RMF. So that he's disabled and he's 58. There's no local alerts on him either.

0: 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Commercial break alarm at Rally's 1201 East Virginia Street. Left drive through window and motion detection. 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
1: Three 40.

0: I'm at Riley. I talked to a worker. They set the alarm a little too quick before somebody could get out. They're going to call and get it reset. City Commissioner.
1: Okay.

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1: Tower 3-1.
0: Three five zero for a 911 hang up at 1612 Inlow Avenue. It's an open line. Reporter saying that a murder is happening here, saying that she needs someone to help her in the house. Not making a lot of sense. Trying to get further.
2: This will be enough for that.
0: Clear.
2: If they're not close.
3: Answer it, Joe. I can be in route. Edward 3-1, if you just read.
0: Clear, Edward 3-1.
4: Edward 7. Keep everyone in route, so someone gets on scene. Thank you.
5: 4-3-0, report on our last. We'll be in route.
6: William 3-4-0, I'm close to that. You can put me on as well.

0: We're possibly going to be a Sandra Daniels from call history, has an EDT alert that appears to have dementia, does not know her own son, unable to tell you information about her life or where she's currently living. She was CIP'd for her mental health and living conditions recently.
1: 4230, about to arrive.
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For subject with difficulty breathing, 101 North Garmin Street, Garmin Lofts, 41 Medicaid. 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

0: I'll be rather suspicious. I'll take another car.
1: Yeah. So this is Parson at 1220 North Bakey, number 15 Wilson Road. Car bringing suspicious male. Acting strange, was hiding back in a camper. It's a white male, shirt, baggy, basketball shorts, white here. I believe it's going to be the same subject from last night, 2323 East Florida. I'm Mark Volk, extremely EDP, hallucinating, and did have a box cutter when the officer arrived. It's 1220 North Bakey.
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0: Accident unknown, 4100 block of North St. Joe Avenue. 4 Battalion 4, 4 inch Jane, 5 inch and 10, 4 Medicaid. Fuel accident unknown, 4100 block of North St. Joe. 4 Battalion 4, 4 inch and 8, 5 inch and 10, and 4 Medicaid.
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0: Clear. Obviously, the vehicle slammed into something and stopped talking.
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1: Is en route. I'm listening to a playback of the call. RP advised that the driver came across all lanes of traffic and slammed into the guardrail.
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0: The Eastbound Diamond near St. Joe.
1: Joseph and Fulton, a white truck.
0: So that was clear. Vehicle is going to be a white truck.

0: Here's the end of City of England, sir.
1: In the city.
0: That's where we're arriving at the area on time.

0: Mike, 140.
1: Mike, 140.
0: Make contact with the accident.
1: Negative. We're at Fulton now, still looking for it.
0: Clear. We do have County Fire Department arriving on scene advising that it's in the city. City Culture and Diamond in Crossville.
1: Yeah, I just drove from St. Croix all the way to Kirkland, didn't see it.

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1: Same 1-2, we're going to be out on that Yankee run. You can show us arriving.
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1: No, we drove 65 all the way to First Ave, just to be sure. Nothing found.
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1: Show me around this room. We're clear of this, right?
2: Julian 4, show me arriving. Another alarm.

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0: Edgar Archery, 2200 Stringtown Road. Employer parts a white male in a brown sweatshirt. Says he's changed several times. He's near the front door of the business yelling at employees and people passing by. Said he keeps going between here and the Dollar General. Edgar Archery, 2200 Stringtown.

0: We can take that westbound from them if they want to disregard.
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2: Two and four, and give the other car disregard.
1: Arrow 10.
0: Yeah, we're going 10, I was clear about the things.
1: 2-1-3, I didn't copy if you were clear on the cancel.
0: 2-1-3, we were clear.

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0: Okay.
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0: So, breathing oxygen down to 52. For the traffic FD EMS.

for road closure. We will be closed from Barker to T-Couple starting July 6th through August 5th. Authority of Waterworks, 7.1.

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Medic Run, Sick Unknown at 601 East Riverside Drive for 1 Medic 1.

0: difficulty breathing at 1914 South Governor Street for one medic 16. Medic run, difficulty breathing 1914 South Governor Street for one medic 16.
1: Medic 16 clear on that.

0: was not specified, just showing 626 apartment A. 626 Brooklyn Avenue, apartment A.
1: We'll call back and attempt to figure it out.
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0: San Juan to an area. 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
1: Didn't see anything about a bike. 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
0: I don't see anybody matching that description, but I do see a white male with a green shirt and a bicycle. 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
1: We're going to call back and ask.

0: Flying Mach, Columbia, Godfrey 8, Holy Ocean Unit 821.
1: Boy, Ocean, what was the third character?

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0: 2 Edward 6-1 in service.
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2: 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I'll go by and let details if I can help out with that and give that car disregard.

0: And the Turtle Welfare 5233 here, Turtle Apartment 101. Closer Gregory Burke said someone took money out of his lockbox. Also concerned because he called his social security office and they didn't have any of his correct information. Because they're alert that he is on medication, but doesn't take it. He hates the police, judges, lawyers, and dispatchers. 5233-101, Carrot Drive.
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1: 3 and 5.
0: Riverside, Maine, University of Evansville plate, Union Edward 4447. It's a white GMC with one.
1: Okay.

0: for the complaint, Fulton and their lawyer for a white or Hispanic male with dark hair with an American flag dancing around under Fulton and their lawyer.
1: Okay.

0: Medic Run, Dignity Breathing at 909 North First Avenue in Vive of River City for 1 Medic 8. Medic Run, Dignity Breathing at Vive River City at 909 North First Avenue for 1 Medic 8.
1: Northbound 41, Boonville Carpenter. Unreadable plate on a blue Hyundai Sonata.

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Hi, this is not a patient here. Further traffic at the EMS.

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1: Okay, for closure, Broadway closure, Barker to Chico Bowl until August 5th. Broadway closure, Barker to Chico Bowl until August 5th.

0: Three Mike 150. Reference the holding notification. 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
1: Claire, let me call her right quick and see if maybe she has blocked or something.
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1: Wait, what's
0: that? Astro report, 704 North Wabash at Kerber Collision, caller to Andrew Godfrey, employee. 704 North Wabash, Kerber Collision.

for unrestrained kids, southbound 41 from Petersburg. It's a silver cord-type vehicle. Kentucky plate, Nora, 4-Paul-901. Three kids in car seats in the back seat, however, they're not strapped in. Female from the front is lying over the car seats just to secure them. Southbound 41 from Petersburg at 819.

I see some updated notes. Was there an accident report taken or anything from the windmill? For city or county, since it's right there on the line.

0: accident that I see at that location was taken in May of 2026, where they exchanged. So I'm not sure what she's referring to, and regardless, we're calling her and she's not answering.
1: Yeah, I confirmed with Warwick that is the correct number. She's not answering. Just going straight to voicemail. You can close it out for now. Until she calls back.
2: 1-2, I'm arriving.

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1: Provo pressing down the Marathon, 1600 South Greenham Road, behind the building on the fence line. White male, black shirt, gray shorts, white shoes, pretty pass out. Down the Marathon, 1600 South Greenham.
0: One flash clear.

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0: Harassment report, Esquire Motel, room 126, caller's Nicole Whetstone. Esquire, room 126.

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1: Sir, Air 1-2.
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0: 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For the traffic deck 4.

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1: Vandalism report 3712 over Mount Vernon Road. Meet with the Derek Moore. Reference a car tearing up the parking lot over the weekend. 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
1: 3-0, clear now.
2: 3-Mike-150, pin this on that.
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2: Just pinned it on us.
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0: 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Bleeding non-traumatic at 3100 Crossbow Lane for Womedic 9. They're being bleeding from a cast for the traffic FD EMS.
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0: have a 6 unknown 331 South Park Apartment B-Boy, Lunetic 5. Have a 6 unknown 331 South Parker Apartment B-Boy, Lunetic 5. Further traffic will be on FEMS.
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1: A vehicle check, 13901 Armstrong Road, meet with the Med in Glen.
2: Vimax 1-1, I'll be arriving on that shortly.
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1: 7110.
2: Pull up person down, Mr. Liquor, 1300 West Maryland Street, behind the trash can. Spike on a red shirt. Maybe sleeping, but he hasn't moved in a while. Mr. Liquor, West Maryland.
0: 114,
2: your
1: voice. Okay. I'm clear, thank you.

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0: Yeah.
1: Question recently that a pairing care 1236 Lincoln called Smith with Maintenance. He says calling, they want him to trespass. He's a biracial male, no shirt, red shorts, backpack, sitting down at the lobby entrance. Maybe he's still filled. The pairing care 1236 Lincoln.
2: Same 1-2 report. We'll be in route to that. You can just go to Sam 182.
3: Sam 182, I'm clear. Thank you. I'll be in on the other bodies.
1: Area 414 South Fair, Sam 182.
4: Area 120. We just submitted a report with serial numbers. If you can notify the sergeant, we can take that as orderly.
1: Okay.
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dressed at 2427 Sherman, white male, no shirt, black shorts. 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

0: has a complaint at Greenberg and Covert for a white SUV broken down in the middle of the intersection. 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

0: case number, felony PTR, Sycamore address. Can you shut it down, please?
1: Sick unknown, 331B South Park Avenue, 1 medic 17. Underground, sick unknown, 331 South Park Avenue, apartment B for 1 medic 17, requesting another ambulance on scene.

0: Central Dispatch, 195. Go ahead and disregard the medic unit. Start the supervisor to the hospital.
1: One medic 5, I'm clear. One medic 17 on FD EMS. I'm advising that you can disregard.
2: Clear.
1: Medic 5, which hospital for the supervisor?

0: Sam 110. I'm gonna be out with him at Lincoln 41.
1: 41.
2: On a suspicious circumstances run.
3: One EMS one.
1: Go ahead.
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check welfare, Dollar General, 5900 North St. Joseph Avenue. The check passenger has a gray charger that's unlocked, an impaired white female, short black pink and hair, pink PJ pants, falling all over the place.

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1: 1-5, clear.
3: 140, I'll go for 1-5.
1: I'm clear, thank you.
2: Edward, 120, we're clear.
4: For 1.9 and 1 medic 16. Vehicle accident with injury, Oak Grove Road and Cross Point Boulevard, 1.9, 1 medic 16, 6900 East, 1600 North.
1: Be related to that bolo earlier. I got a plate when you're ready.
5: Clear. Good.
1: In a God, David Nora Robert, 959, 26 expiration on a green Chevy Trailblazer.

We believe this dog belongs to 1510 South Kentucky. It's in the yard there, but we can't approach it. We have to notify animal control. Heading towards the backyard, so you can just show us available and notify them.

0: 2000.
1: You can live us at 1510 South Kentucky for now. 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

0: medic run, fall on Commonwealth High Pain and Spine at 700 Kimber Lane for 1 medic 17. Medical run, fall,
1: yes.
0: Commonwealth Pain and Spine at 700 Kimber Lane for 1 medic 17.
2: One medic 17, clear.
0: Clear, further traffic, SD EMS.

0: 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Residential fire alarm at 12835 Jordan Lane for 4 Battalion 4, 4 Engine 3, 4 Engine 1.
1: County fire's clear.
0: Clear. It's an audible basement smoke detector for the traffic type 4.

0: 7-1-0.
1: Go ahead.
0: I have an indecent exposure complaint at 4th and Main for Lucas McDuff, white male, bronze shirt, gray long shorts. Had urinated in public several times. Someone confirmed me that he left northbound, but someone else said he was also on 4th. Area 400 and White, Main Street, 4th and Main.
1: Okay.
2: Four engine threes are out.
3: Medics to check her out.
0: Clear, what's the nature?
3: She's saying she has seizures. Might have just had a seizure earlier, so just confused and disoriented right now.

0: 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Medical run, Dollar General Market, 5900 North St. Joseph Avenue for 4 Medicaid.
1: Yeah, it's clear.
0: Clear. Law enforcement on scene requesting medics to check out a female saying she has seizures and might have had one earlier. Is confused and disoriented currently. Road traffic, type 4.

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1: I'm on scene at Jordan Lane. We got contractors here cutting concrete. False alarm. 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
0: 4, item 4, I'm clear. 4, time for you, clear.
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1: 6-1.
0: Put myself and William 6-1 at 913 North 5th Avenue for investigation and guardian deployment.

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0: Yeah, Vandenberg, medic 4960.

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Commercial fire alarm at Evansville Water and Sewer, 900 South Peacouple Avenue, 1 engine 7, 1 ladder 1, 1 battalion 3, 900 South, 3500 West.

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0: an abandoned vehicle, 2500 block of Halter Drive, white box truck, no plates, has been there for a month.
1: Okay. You'll have to pin that. I'm on the investigation of that officer.

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2: 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I'm sorry, for Medic 8.
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3: 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I'll be at 301 Cross Street. I won't need checked on.

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1: Alright, sir, in progress, Holiday Inn Express, 5737 Pearl Drive, white male, 5'7", disheveled, wearing a black shirt and jeans, was carrying a tan bag, has been hanging outside since 7 a.m., starting to fight a couple employees, aggressive, and was last seen walking towards AMC, told the reporter that if they called police on him, there would be problems. Reporters wanting him barred.
2: Mike 131. Assist. I'll be in route with him.
1: Okay.
3: I'm on the block East Taylor Avenue at Land Vehicle.
4: 2761, you've arrived the 700 block of East Chandler.

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1: 130 is accidental.
2: After the call 911, heard her mother in the background going crazy. Brother saying, "Mom, stop." Mother's a Danielle Heinlein, 1814 Covert

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1: Operations.
0: Truck welfare, Pollock and Shoshone. Initially, it was a westbound male in a green truck with flashers on in the left lane following a white female. Him to leave her alone. He was last seen getting out of the vehicle trying to approach her. He was wearing a white t-shirt, black shorts, and a black backpack. And we got another call from states they picked up the female, so the male sold to the female, that they're now taking her to St. Vincent. The victim is currently in a black Escape.
1: Pollock
0: Avenue. All right. This is going to be a Johnny Williams. He's in the green truck.

0: to St. Vincent or the scene?
1: I'd say go to St. Vincent since that's where they're taking the victim. Already on scene at St. Vincent.
0: Clear, I'll be around there.

0: We arrived St. Vincent, ending mileage 17619.1.
1: Six one nine point one.

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0: make contact with the RP. There's not going to be a crime here. They just want to bar band. 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
2: William 130 will be on a workout headquarters.

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Henry Drive and State Route 109 South. Semi-flatbed trailers on fire. They are disconnecting the vehicle. Page time 1143.

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0: EDP person at 706 Court Street, caution point a white male, bald, white, USA shirt, not acting right. Either impaired or having mental issues, not making any sense. 706 Court Street.
1: Same 182. 182. Just on this last, I'll be interested that you can get into this road.

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Clay Fire is requesting your assistance at the intersection of Henry Drive, State Route 109 South. Henry Drive is State Route 109 South for a semi-flatbed trailer fire. Time of page 1146.

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1: Be advised, I have one around for the station for the tanker. I'll be going to the scene here in a minute.
2: 11:50.

0: kailan. Fellow said I've got you en route to Henry Drive and State Route 109 South at 1153.
1: A mental ADP at 706 Court Street for one medic one. Medic run, mental ADP 706 Court Street for one medic one.
2: Dispatch, one medic 101, will we take that run for one medic one?
1: Medic 101, dispatch is clear.
0: Yeah. Whichever unit had last traffic, I did not copy.
1: For one medic 17, medic run for a fall at 3900 North Fulton Avenue, apartment A1.
3: Okay. 17 in route.
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0: kind of plate. 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
0: Indiana truck, Tom King, 914, Lincoln, Tom, Zebra.

0: The license plate returns to a black Toyota to David Harper. Got an EVP alert advising he possibly suffers from PTSD.
1: Go back to that address on India Bay.
0: Returns to 1120 South Villa Drive.
1: Okay. 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
0: We're going to need assist getting him on the cot. If Nate's available, that probably would work.
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0: excellent property at Hobby Lobby, 1500 East Indiana, right at Laro on the Black Impala, close to the front of the store at Hobby Lobby.
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0: Duplay 1305 East Walnut, callers on Michael Hamilton. I've got to speak to an officer about a woman who's been taking his dog. 1305 East Walnut.

0: Yeah,
1: Edward, 1-6. Mr. warrant at CSL Plasma Center, 2000 Weinbach Center Drive.
0: I won't reserve a high for that as well.
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I think it's 2508 Old Business 41.

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1: Just past Young Street. 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
1: That's affirmative. 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

0: 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We got the vehicle running to be removed from the roadway here momentarily.
1: 10-4-12-36.
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0: 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Thank you.
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0: at George Bullington, and it was on June 29th, the white male, 28, possession controlled substance.
1: I'm sorry, thank you.
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0: dog running into traffic. Becky in Sycamore, I kind of have her contained in a yard, but I don't have a dog stick or anything.
1: Not motor vehicle accidents or no injuries. They did not require any assistance. I'm clear.
2: Sam 110, I'm arriving.

0: 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They do not want to go to the hospital.
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0: on North 2nd Avenue in West Florida for 1 inch and 3. Wires down North 2nd Avenue in West Florida Street for 1 inch and 3.
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0: 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Property at Raleigh, 1201 East Virginia, a black truck and a blue Chevy car, Raleigh, Virginia.
1: William 13, we'll get it. We're right here.

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1: Engine 3 arriving. We'll be out investigating.
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4: Okay, that was
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4: 1 Medic 1-0-1-0.

0: 120.
1: Got that alarm again at 125 Lane, same location.
0: We're clear. It's an audible alarm that's continuing to go off. We just can't contact anybody.

0: dispatch. Bystander advised multiple explosions with kids inside the building, so possible multiple victims.
1: Dispatch, be advised, that's Vandenberg County doing training. 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
3: 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I don't know if we can get the city to look at this.

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1: Civilian 130. Street 1314 Oakley, it's a text 911 from a neighbor. So they can hear loud banging and fighting upstairs at this address. The given name says Sandra and George Kissinger. Said 1314 Oakley.
2: Clear.
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1: The next property is going to be on the westbound Lloyd exit ramp, 21st Avenue, a blue Buick and a gray ramp truck. Second caller, so they're going to be under Lloyd. So Lloyd first, or Lloyd first Avenue.
0: Clear.

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0: Traffic 2.
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0: That report requested 636 Maxwell, caller David Hollingsworth. He's there now in an orange Mustang. The vehicle was broken into last week. He's tracked some of the stolen items to this location. 636 Maxwell.

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2: 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Have a sick unknown at Division North, 11-51 West, Buena Vista, one medic 5, further track will be on FT EMS.

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0: A registered owner does have a warrant and an officer of safety. 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

vehicle accident with injury at North Burkhart and Vogel Road for 1.9, 1 medic 14. 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

0: vehicle accident with injury at Burkhart and Vogel. One medic 16. Vehicle accident injury, Burkhart and Vogel. One medic 16. Two patients. Three EMS supervisor. Send a second ambulance. Medic 16.
1: 010. Supervisor, supervisor, I'm sending a missing juvenile report to report available.
2: Any east sergeant? One medic 16 clear.
0: Clear for the traffic, FD EMS.

0: 220. How's it going?
1: For a restaurant report, 7021 Green Cove Avenue. Report wants a phone call from a deputy in reference to an issue with his neighbors stalking him on Friday. 7021 Green Cove.

0: Thunder 923 taking it. You need detective?
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0: 3-4-7.
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0: Okay. Pretty big, 12-2.

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0: I went to car to car. No one was there, so I can't advise. Sorry.
1: 2 Mike, 2 Dispatch.
2: Go ahead. I'll call him.

0: Yeah, visible. Hi, afternoon.
1: Six Hall of Fame, single story commercial structure, nothing visible. No evacuation in progress. Engine 6 will investigate on the company stage.
2: Dispatch is clear.
3: It's going to be a rollback, three axle rollback, hauling two SUVs on the rollback and one passenger car as a tow away on the rear.
2: Medic run, head injury at Angel Mound State Historical, 8215 Pollock Avenue, for one medic one. Medic run, head injury at 8215 Pollock Avenue, Angel Mounds, for one medic one.
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0: Very much.
1: 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Medic assist for a head injury at Angel Mounds, 8215 Pollock Avenue for 1-14.

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2: 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Release in fire ground 1.

0: a half hour to an hour and a half ETA. 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
0: 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The male child keeps falling asleep. 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
1: Westbound Lloyd under 41, Pingo, we trust plate, Edward Adam Lincoln 600, neon all white, chief.

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2: 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Commercial fire alarm in Seton residence, 9200 New Harmony Road, 4 Battalion 4, 4 Engine 8, 7 Ladder 1.
1: County fire is clear.
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1: Matthew. 3 westbound, Lloyd, just west of 41, Indiana and God We Trust. Charles Ocean Young, 420. We'll be on our red GMC Sierra.

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0: I'm clear. Show this and that is this. We'll be in a row.
1: Sure, thank you. William 2-2, we're not far. You can show us in route as well.
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0: One EMS, one on fire and defense.
1: I don't have any active ambulance units available in the city. Do you want me to see if Scott or if Edward County Fire did mutual aid?
2: 10-4, where's that at?
0: Casey's General Store, 2020, Conquer Newer. 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
2: Yes.

0: Relayed medic run for Vandenberg County Fire, 2020 South Green River Road at Casey's, 4 medic 3. Mutual aid run for Vandenberg County Fire, 2020 South Green River Road at Casey's General Store, 4 medic 3.
1: County Fire is clear. Show 4 medic 1 on that response instead of 4 medic 3.
2: Okay.

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0: investigate here, too. If you're still on the east side, do you mind at least checking this hit and run with property damage at 1616 East Division? Should be an unoccupied car. They hit a tree and bolted.
1: Yeah, give me a second. Somebody just crashed right in front of me.
0: Patient.
1: It's going to be behind, I believe, Plato's Closet.
0: Okay, just advise what you need.
2: Take it on. Number 23, we transfer one through Austin's location. We'll have mileage already.
0: Road mileage.
2: 604.

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1: Gate 02.
0: We're not going to need to report on this. She just hit a dumpster. She's going to call her insurance company and call it and check on the hit and run.
1: Another car headed that way. I'll show you available.
2: Okay, go.
3: Clear, Quentin. 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Other accident.
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0: Okay. 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
1: Two 3 Joe Polyets, and this is. I'm in route to the couch.

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0: down St. Joe, North St. Joseph Road, 6th School Road, 4 Battalion 4, 4 Engine 3. Also wires down at North St. Joseph Road, 6th School Road, 4 Battalion 4, 4 Engine 3.
1: County fire's clear. 4 Engine 8 can take that.
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0: Engine 3. Engine 8, it's going to be a line down on the roadway. I kind of think there could be communication lines, large checkpoint line that appear to be coming down. I don't have anything further.

0: commercial burglary alarm at George Cook Sons, 10 South 11th Avenue, the west entrance and overhead door. Just advise if you need another car.
1: 2-0, we'll get that in a second.
2: William 2-2, I'm clear. 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

0: by the grounder for the sixth subject in five of River City, 909 North First Avenue, 1 Medic 8. Medic run for a sixth subject unknown, 909 North First Avenue, in five of River City, 1 Medic 8.
1: Okay.

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1: 35-2.
2: Nine 17 at Lincoln Avenue, 1 Medic 16. Medic subject, relevant to subject has fallen, 6917 at Lincoln Avenue, 1 Medic 16.
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0: November 262. Charlie, November 262. Yeah, center point route.
1: Negative. Do they need to start that way? Is it a comm line?
0: It is a comm line, just to confirm that it's not energized.
1: Okay.
2: Number 6.
0: At the intersection of number 6 and St. Joe.

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0: Full medic one from distance. I don't know if you called and route the same incident, but I didn't have anything over the air, so I didn't have starting mileage.
1: Clear and route, St. Vincent, starting mileage 17.7.
0: I misunderstood you that time. I should have seen the St. Vincent.
1: A plaid shirt, jean shorts, and a purple bag, banging on the door and throwing things.

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2: Dispatch 4 item 4, it's fiber optic cable, so I don't know which he's holding. He's come and repaired if you just want to add that note to it.
1: Okay.

0: But generally, if we don't know who it belongs to, then we just wait until somebody who needs their cable calls and they come out and fix it then.
1: Okay, I'm clear.
2: Central 4, medic 1.
3: Four M four, four M three on training.
0: Sixteen, 18.

silo on fire east of the intersection of Volkman Road and Highway 41. 4 Battalion 4, 4 Engine 1, 4 Engine 2, 4 Engine 3, 5 Engine 5. Report of a silo on fire, heavy smoke coming from it east of 41 and Volkman Road, off of Volkman Road. 4 Battalion 4, 4 Engine 1, 4 Engine 2, 4 Engine 3, 5 Engine 5.

0: Meadows clear. I fire's clear. You show battalion 4 now.
1: Attack 4, attack 4. 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

0: 7-7-3-9-4. Check. Engine 1 from Battalion 4, I'm going to check this fire here. I don't see anything at all in the 41.
1: Fire said it was going to be east of the intersection, closer to the entrance of Cambridge in a field. That was about the closest I could get as far as an address.
0: I'm clear.
1: Said it was rolling pretty good out of the silo.
2: That was her girlfriend, and now her daughter, her girlfriend's daughter, is vandalizing her property, cutting up the electrical wires. It's going to be a Jessica Mag. She's a white female. There's no clothing description. 610 West Morgan.
0: William, she's made your arm clear. I'm still coming for me.
2: One.
3: William, 2-4. We're just down the road from that. You can put us on for now.
2: Clear. William, 2-1, you disregard my last.

0: 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I'm currently at the cow farm, just off opening here. They've got a container on fire outside. It's putting up a lot of smoke. I don't know if this is good or not.
1: Yeah, 3540, 1042. 3540.
2: And see if I find anything else.

0: 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Butters plate, Robert John, 299, second one ready. Indiana Compass, way 5840. It's a 26 issue.
1: Okay.
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1: Down clear.

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1: No, we're just at 5 now for the detail.
0: Alright, I'm in up there.

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1: Can you show us 50 headquarters for a moment?
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5: 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Can you change us to a standby? So standby made. Keep us back on the active injury and show us back at it. 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
2: 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The parking lot, now walking eastbound.

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1: 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You've got the nature of the call.
2: That's 10
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2: 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Colin and Marshall, Nina Gog, David King, Boy 557 on a red Hyundai with 1.

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1: William, G3-0, I'm getting flagged down at Elvis and Franklin, reference a loose dog.
0: Dog's been chasing people in the area.
2: Hey, 2-4.
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0: I'm clear.

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1: High water, that's a hazard. I'm not for the wreck.

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1: At all. 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
1: Storm Top Square.
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0: 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I'll be out with two at Lafayette in Virginia.
1: Ground 66.

0: William 230. Just be advised, we're now getting a call that the people who may have pulled up and picked up that dog at a gold GMC SUV were concealing narcotics.
1: I'm not seeing a gold GMC here.
0: Clear. We're still trying to get further.

0: 7, so 959, 10.8, I want check, 10.7, I want. Iowa City, last name's Johnson, first name's Thomas, initial E. Edward, date of birth is 1954-25.
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2: Stand by. 322 Norma Drive. The ground in the office needs to collect belongings from a fourth floor. There is an officer safety on the roof for being anti-police and attempted to kick out windows of a police vehicle during arrest.
1: Two zero, Quinn Rupp.
0: 220, same.

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0: 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Five Nine Beachfront Drive, set holding for over an hour.
1: Nope, 2-2, I'm clear.

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0: in a blue Telluride. She has found some random people that she believes damaged her car. There is a case number on file. They are saying it wasn't them, which I've heard it's a really bad idea to stop random people accusing them of things in the future, but she wants to speak with an officer.
1: Same 300.
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0: Got family dispute, 713 Court Street. 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Got Tanisha Glover calling in saying that a male is going to hit her.
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0: You need another car.

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0: BV in progress, 1208 Richland Avenue. 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

0: 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She's now complaining of back pain and can barely walk.
1: Unclear.

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0: 251 India, that's me. Show me assist on this.

0: For a reckless driver, westbound void for Take Joe, a white Lincoln passenger car, David, Adam, Edwards, 952, driving recklessly, cut off the reporter. 30 cell callers, 1732.
1: William 22, we'll be on investigation. Fulton and Dresden, two white males.

St. Joe, white Lincoln passenger car, license David Adam Edward 552, driving recklessly, cut the reporter off, authority of the caller, 1734.

0: 1043 on my car. We've relocated to the northbound exit ramp for 168 and 969.
1: 3960.
2: Put partial to paywall for possible intoxicated driver. Southbound first from Diamond, silver SUV, plate Edward John Henry 585, all over the roadway, crossing the center line. 47 call 1738.

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0: I'm going to stand by for a missing person dispatch. Missing from 5121 Lenape Lane, apartment Ida. It's 12:45 hours on the 6th. By Landon Lamar Vander, black male, 16 years of age, 5'6", 115, black and brown. I've seen wearing a black shirt, unknown pants and short colors. I've seen wearing leaving on a green mountain bike with silver lettering. Authority records, 1727.
1: This was the check welfare. What's the...
2: Lenape Lane since 12:45 hours on today's date. Landon Lamar Vinder, 16-year-old black male, 5'6", 115, black over brown, last seen wearing a black shirt, unknown pants or shorts, last seen leaving on a green mountain bike with silver lettering, 30 records.
3: It was angry.

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1: He found his stolen car, he thinks, so he's just available from that stolen vehicle report.

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Medic Run, Independence Square, 201 West Delaware Street, apartment 209-198.

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1: I need to check welfare. There's two addresses. The one on the run card is going to be where the female actually is. 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

0: Yeah, what's your turn?
1: Lockout 910 Bel Air Avenue off of Oak Hill. Got a 6-month-old locked in a vehicle. It is not running.
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2: 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King G2, I'll be on more.
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0: Injuries, Virginia and Burkhart, 1 engine 6, 1 medic 14. 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

Can you put me on and then close out the business check at St. Wendell Auto as described? Dispatch, 614 en route.

0: 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Maybe it is, for the case number on this, city case number for me.
1: City case number 11903, 11903.
0: I'm clear, thank you. You can close out report.

0: doing much. An 11. So it's going to be Alexander, AJ, Roger.
1: That one's there.
2: Don't quite remember.

Medic run 3812 Atlanta Court, 1 minute 5. 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
0: For missing 1103 South Bedford, this is going to be referenced the Linden intercept subject. Caller believes he's there.

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1: What do you show the alias?
0: So it's 5 Adam 1 M Mike, 5 A 1 M.
1: Copy, thank you.

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2: Polygon 711 McRow. Caller advised there's 5 black males here. One has a gun, has dreads, like a t-shirt, black pants, white t-shirt, possibly a small AR. He was holding it in his hand, down at his side. They're walking eastbound.
0: Sam 220, just recording each stick cell phone millimeter after that.
2: Okay.
3: Sam 281, pin our current, we'll back him up.
2: Okay, he's up first.
4: Not doing anything criminal, I'm just holding it.
2: Just walking with it in his hand.
1: 230, both EC units are clear to discharge.

0: throughout the row. All of the subjects are going to be wearing similar clothing, but the one with the firearm is the only one carrying a backpack. That's what said, he has a water bottle with an orange cap sticking out of the backpack.
1: Same way, one more clear.
0: It possibly turned off onto Evans, unsure of which direction.

Toyota Tacoma swerving, foot hanging out the window. Reporter advised the driver looked no older than 12 years old. Toyota caller, 1846.

0: Over 2-4. Transferring the male and a female to Kinnikin Toyota. Ready with mileage.
1: Go ahead.
0: 199.

the Qualls Air. It's going to be south of Fulton Avenue and Dresden at the railroad tracks. It's going to be checked for approximately 12 juveniles laying in the roadway. Fulton and Dresden.

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2: Sure thing.
1: Full person down in South 1. It's going to be on the Garland side of Lincoln School, the 600 block of Lincoln. It's a female that's passed out on the ground. It's a white female, yellow shirt, gray sweatpants, no shoes.
0: 60 and click.
2: You're out the person down, you can vouch for disregard.
3: Clear. William 220.

0: personally spinning in the God Union Queen Ida 776 on a blue GM, please. Another when you're ready.
1: Correct.
0: Indiana Dodge Union, Ida Nora 311 on a black Genesis.